0: On your marks, get set, Gold FM, Solid Radio.
1: And for love's sake, each mistake, oh, you.

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And I think to myself, why now? Why me? Why?

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1: Oh, it's beautiful. But wait a minute, isn't this?
0: Yeah, yes it is.
1: But I thought the old lady dropped it into the ocean in the air.

0: Clarks. Get set. Gold FM. Solid Radio.
1: When I first saw you, I saw love. And the first time you touched me,